0: can't sit on the dance floor.
1: I know you moved on to someone new. 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You were the light for me to find my truth. I just wanna say thank you.

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I heard you moved to Austin, got an apartment and settled down. And every once in a while I start texting, write a paragraph, but then I delete the message. Think about you like a pastime. I could cry you a river, get you baptized. 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

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I look up from the ground to see your sad and teary eyes. You look away from me and I see there's something you're trying to hide and I reach for your